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0: 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And yesterday's favorites. Feel good music. You know where it is.
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1: Good morning. Ottawa is spending up to $50 million in a new digital forestry innovation center in Fredericton. Natural Resources Minister Tim Hodgson announced the funding for the New Brunswick Strategic Innovation Center in Digital Forestry, led by the Northern Hardwoods Research Institute with Research NB. The center, valued at about $86 million, aims to modernize fiber supply tracking across the forest sector. Hodgson says the government will release more details on its federal forest strategy in the 2026 budget. The search is on for the next police chief in St. John. Applications for the position to replace Robert Bruce will close October 21st. Bruce retired earlier this year, with Neil Fowler serving as acting chief since then. From the Dennis Oland investigation through recent complaints from rank and file, recent police chiefs in the city have frequently found themselves on the hot seat. The posting for the position from the Board of Police Commissioners says the new chief will be expected to provide visible leadership across the organization and champion public trust and community partnerships. It also states the ideal candidate will develop, implement, and oversee professional police procedures and ensure members carry out their duties professionally, fairly, and in compliance with applicable law, standards, policies, and collective agreements. New Brunswick's housing market saw its weakest September in 8 years. New data from the Canadian Real Estate Association shows 724 homes were sold across the province last month, with the average sale price reaching $346,510. Total sales were down 12.1% compared with September of last year. September sales were the weakest they've been since pre-pandemic years. Sales fell 26.1% in Moncton, 9.1% in Fredericton, and 8% in Northern and Valley regions. St. John was the exception, with sales rising 3.3%. And the Liberals hold a 12-point national lead over the Conservatives, according to a new survey by Abacus Data. It found 46% of committed voters would back the Liberals and 34% the Conservatives, both unchanged since last September. The rising cost of living tops the public agenda at 64%, while concern about Donald Trump and his administration slipped 4 points to 40%. Government approval fell 3 points to 57%, and Prime Minister Mark Carney's net impression dropped to plus 26. Conservative leader Pierre Poilievre is at minus 8. Over to sports and Major League Baseball action, the Milwaukee Brewers had a big 6-2 win last night, pushing the LA Dodgers to the brink in the NLCS. The Brewers now hold a commanding 3-0 series lead. Over to the NHL, the Montreal Canadiens lost 5-4 to the Washington Capitals. Elsewhere, Colorado Avalanche dropped a 3-2 decision to the Dallas Stars in a shootout. Now you're up to date. I'm Jen Nicholson. Today's forecast, calling for clouds to start the day, clearing out this morning, windy, highs near 11 degrees this afternoon. Increasing cloud overnight, lows down to plus 5-0 inland overnight. For Friday, clouds, rain beginning near noon, 5 millimeters expected tomorrow, with a high at 9 degrees.
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1: Yes, indeedy do. That's the plan for today. Good morning. It's Thursday, the day before the weekend. It's the 15th of October. 77 days left till the end of the year. Until we can say goodbye, 26. And hello, 27. 16 days left till Halloween. Just a little better than 2 weeks. We've got a few clouds this morning. That'll give way to generally sunny skies for the afternoon. We'll see highs getting up to about 12. In the uptown right now in the city of St. John, it is 7. Here's our thought for the morning. And I think this applies to just about everybody. Be proud of the progress that nobody else sees. And remember, you're allowed to be a work in progress and still be doing a good job. So whatever you're doing, if you're not quite there yet, that's a-okay. Progress matters. I've got some fun stories for you today. Looks like Charmin, the toilet paper company, is, they've come up with no other way to say it. They're making toilet paper for bigger butts. I'll tell you all of the details about it, and I'll tell you exactly how much bigger they're making it. On the socials today, we're going to talk about embarrassing moments, the courtesy of your parents. I want to know, what's the most embarrassing thing your parents did? Did they give you a hug in public? Did your mom call you by your first and middle name when she was scolding you and people were around? Did your dad wear socks with sandals? Tell me, what's the most embarrassing thing your parents did? We're going to have a little bit of fun with this one here today, and we are definitely going to have a good day. Coming up, Sabrina Carpenter. This is Mornings with Dennis on K100, 612. Good day.
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6:19, it's a little chilly in the uptown, but that's to be expected. But here's some reasons for you to celebrate the day. It's 15th of October. Today is National I Love Lucy Day. You know, do you remember watching that show? It was on for 6 seasons. It was actually on TV from today's date, 1951, all the way up to May 6, 1957. That gave us 180 episodes. Now, I certainly didn't see all of them, but the ones I do remember, they were certainly very, very funny. And today's also National Grouch Day. So scram! If you woke up cranky this morning, congratulations, you're not difficult. You're celebrating National Grouch Days. There you go. You are allowed to be a little bit grumpy today. But this will make you happy, even if you're grumpy. Today's National Shawarma Day. If you need an excuse to have a little extra garlic sauce for breakfast, lunch, or dinner, well, then there you go. But your hands are probably going to get a little bit messy after that because, well, it's delicious and messy and good. Today's Global Hand Washing Day. So, a good reminder to wash your hands. I hate when I go to a public washroom and, doing your business. I'm at the sink doing mine. Somebody else comes in, does what they got to do, and then they scoot out the door. Don't do that. Let's see here. Today's date, 1951. Actually, I mentioned about I Love Lucy being I Love Lucy Day. It actually was one of the biggest sitcoms ever, and it kind of paved the way for the way that today's comedy shows are laid out. And there we go. Today's date, 1989, Wayne Gretzky broke Gordie Howe's NHL record for career points, and he scored his 1,851st point against the Edmonton Oilers. And somehow he was still getting better at that point. NASA, today's date in 1997, launched the Cassini spacecraft on its journey to Saturn, and it eventually would send back some amazing images and information about that huge, huge planet and its moons. Not just one, moons. Felicity Huffman reported to prison on today's date in 2019, and she was there to serve a 2-week sentence for her part in the now-famous college admission scandal. She paid somebody $15,000 to correct her daughter's SAT scores. Woohoo! Helicopter parent or what? And today's date in 2018, Prince Harry and Meghan Markle gave the world some good news. They announced that they were expecting their first baby together. Curb Your Enthusiasm. If you're a big fan of Seinfeld, then of course that would be another show for you to check out. It premiered on HBO today's date in 2019. And the cast of Friends all joined Instagram. Jennifer Aniston was the last one to join Instagram, and it happened on today's date in 2019. And she posted a picture of her and her friends' castmates at a recent dinner at the time, and she captioned the picture with, "And now we're Instagram friends, too." Yeah, kind of clever, Jen. Very cool. And 4 years today, let's go back to 2022. And the song at the number one spot on the top of the charts was this one by Lizzo.

0: It's about damn time. Well, here's the weather for today. We've got a few clouds that'll give way to mainly sunny skies for the afternoon. We'll see highs getting up to about 12 in the uptown right now. The temperature is currently sitting at 7. Mornings with Dennis on K100. Good day.
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1: Good morning. The trial got underway yesterday for a man accused in the Christmas Eve killing of his wife in St. John. Diego Alejandro Osorio Angerita is facing a charge of second-degree murder for the death of 30-year-old Nixie Arbidala Rodriguez. Rodriguez was found fatally injured on Lancaster Avenue in the city's west side on Christmas Eve 2024. First responders were called just after 4 a.m. and administered first aid, but Rodriguez was later pronounced deceased in hospital. Osorio was arrested a little over a week later. Jury selection wrapped up yesterday, with Osorio receiving assistance from an interpreter. His trial is expected to last up to 4 weeks. More federal funding is coming for mental health addictions and home care. The health minister says extended funding will reach $1.2 billion for provinces and territories. The update comes after some concerns were raised by provincial health ministers about the impacts on patients and jobs if federal funding agreements were extended, and also about the future of the Canada Health Transfer, according to the Canadian Press. Meetings are set to start today in Winnipeg for provincial and territorial health ministers, with the federal minister expected to be on hand for those meetings tomorrow. Police in the province cautioning the public regarding a scam making the rounds. A release says the scam involves a phone call from an individual claiming to be from Lotto 649. The caller provides a fake badge number as well as a phone number for the office, and then is advising that in exchange for a fee of a few hundred dollars, you can collect the winnings of a much larger sum of money and a new vehicle. Police say to never withdraw or hand over money to someone claiming it's necessary to receive a larger prize. Police say if you receive a suspicious call or message, stop communicating. Do not provide any personal or banking information. Even if a call comes from a local number, it's important to verify the source and the call. And if you want to confirm the validity, contact the agency using an official verified phone number. And Ottawa and the province have committed $18.6 million in funding to renovate and modernize the Canada Games Aquatic Centre in St. John. The renovations include improvements to the 50-metre lap pool, 25-metre leisure pool, renovated change rooms, expanded spectator seating, and accessibility and energy efficiency upgrades. The renovations will take place ahead of the 2029 Canada Summer Games. Officials say the renovations will extend the facility's lifespan and ensure it continues serving athletes and the community for decades to come. Over to sports and Major League Baseball action, the Milwaukee Brewers had a big 6-2 win last night, pushing the LA Dodgers to the brink in the NLCS. The Brewers now hold a commanding 3-0 series lead. Over to the NHL, the Montreal Canadiens lost 5-4 to the Washington Capitals. Elsewhere, Colorado Avalanche dropped a 3-2 decision to the Dallas Stars in a shootout. Now you're up to date. I'm Jen Nicholson.
2: We'll see a few clouds this morning. That'll give way to mainly sunny skies for the afternoon, highs reaching 12. Tonight, we've got mainly clear skies. We will see a few clouds. Overnight temperatures, we'll see a low of 5 near the bay. Inland temperatures around 0. We'll have cloudy skies tomorrow. Rain beginning near noon could bring about 5 millimeters. We'll see a high of 9. Then cloudy skies Saturday with a high of 8. It's 6:31. There's your K100 3-day weather forecast. 7 uptown.
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1: Well, I got some news for you about Sean Diddy Combs. Apparently, he got into a prison fight on Friday with a Jamaican drug lord named Dudas. And reportedly, Diddy got the worst of it. He suffered a head injury that required some treatment outside of the prison. Now, what was the beef that that started the fight? Well, other inmates were apparently pretty upset that there was an NBC News report that showed Diddy's luxurious lifestyle behind bars. So prison officials have actually since raided the place at least twice and confiscated all cell phones. So basically, Diddy's the guy who got everybody grounded. That's what started the fight. Well, here's some better news. Hillary Swank is expecting again, but she's 52 years of age. She and her husband, Philip Schneider, are expecting their third baby in December, and they've already got twins that were born in 2023, and she announced her pregnancy with a video of the family dancing in the glow-in-the-dark costumes to the Bachman-Turner Overdrive tune, You Ain't Seen Nothing Yet, which also apparently is what the baby said when it saw the dance moves. It moved quite a bit. Now, Tom Cruise wants to get behind the wheel of a race car for real. Reportedly, he's hoping to compete in an ARCA series race to help prepare for the Days of Thunder sequel. And NASCAR says they're not sure that that's going to happen. But Tom Cruise wants everything to be really authentic. And NASCAR is even building more than 80 cars for the movie. So I think it would be actually kind of cool to see Tom Cruise behind the wheel. There's your first Hollywood Buzz. Next one's coming up at 8:40 this morning. Now, coming up next, I got some big news. Charmin has a new product for people that, well, need a little bit more coverage where it counts. They're making toilet paper for bigger butts. I've got those details coming up for you in less than 10 right here on K100. Good morning, 7 Uptown, 642.
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I'm going to have your late bus report coming up in just a moment's time, as well as details about Charmin and their new product, which is toilet paper for bigger butts. Does that make you say please, please, please? Sure does. Here's Sabrina Carpenter on K100. Good morning to you.

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1: And it's brought to you by Once Upon a Child, Westmoreland Road. Francophone Bus, Francophone South Bus, number 24, 75 minutes late this morning. And then finally, we've got Francophone Bus, South Bus, 28. It's 108 minutes behind is what it says. I'm not sure how they get that exact figure, but I'm sure they have it down to a science. So two late buses in Francophone South, bus number 24 and 28. That is now updated at K100.ca. Go to the cancellations tab and you'll see the late bus report right there. And again, it's brought to you by Once Upon a Child.
2: Hey, hey, hey. This late bus report brought to you by Once Upon a Child.
1: Okay, so here's some great news. I've got some great news for you a little bit later on regarding Facebook, but right now we're talking about the Big Butt story. So I want you to stop what you're doing right now because history is being made. Royal treatment. Okay, so now if you've ever felt like regular toilet paper was just giving you, well, let's just say, incomplete coverage, Charmin and now officially has heard your wide-reaching prayers. According to reports in Good Housekeeping magazine, Charmin's rolling out a brand new wider sheets for bigger butts. I don't make this stuff up. Now, before you start picturing a beach towel on roll, let's just set the expectation. How much extra real estate are we actually getting? Well, it's a massive, game-changing half centimeter. That's

0: Wait, 5,000 and let me know. Bigger sheets for sure. That really definitely sounds like we're getting the royal treatment. I just like the way that sounded. Mornings with Dennis and K100 on the way for you. Next up, we got Kygo and Max McNown right here. K100, 653, sunshine on the way for today. Some clouds this morning, and then we're going to see a high of 12. It's 7 in the city right now.
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1: Good morning. Ottawa is spending up to $50 million in a new digital forestry innovation center in Fredericton. Natural Resources Minister Tim Hodgson announced the funding for the New Brunswick Strategic Innovation Center in Digital Forestry, led by the Northern Hardwoods Research Institute with Research NB. The center, valued at about $86 million, aims to modernize fiber supply tracking across the forest sector. Hodgson says the government will release more details on its federal forest strategy in the 2026 budget. The search is on for the next police chief in St. John. Applications for the position to replace Robert Bruce will close October 21st. Bruce retired earlier this year, with Neil Fowler serving as acting chief since then. From the Dennis Oland investigation through recent complaints from rank and file, recent police chiefs in the city have frequently found themselves on the hot seat. The posting for the position from the Board of Police Commissioners says the new chief will be expected to provide visible leadership across the organization and champion public trust and community partnerships. It also states the ideal candidate will develop, implement, and oversee professional police procedures and ensure members carry out their duties professionally, fairly, and in compliance with applicable law, standards, policies, and collective agreements. New Brunswick's housing market saw its weakest September in 8 years. New data from the Canadian Real Estate Association shows 724 homes were sold across the province last month, with the average sale price reaching $346,510. Total sales were down 12.1% compared with September of last year. September sales were the weakest they've been since pre-pandemic years. Sales fell 26.1% in Moncton, 9.1% in Fredericton, and 8% in Northern and Valley regions. St. John was the exception, with sales rising 3.3%. And the Liberals hold a 12-point national lead over the Conservatives, according to a new survey by Abacus Data. It found 46% of committed voters would back the Liberals and 34% the Conservatives, both unchanged since last September. The rising cost of living tops the public agenda at 64%, while concern about Donald Trump and his administration slipped 4 points to 40%. Government approval fell 3 points to 57%, and Prime Minister Mark Carney's net impression dropped to plus 26. Conservative leader Pierre Poilievre is at minus 8. Over to sports and Major League Baseball action, the Milwaukee Brewers had a big 6-2 win last night, pushing the LA Dodgers to the brink in the NLCS. The Brewers now hold a commanding 3-0 series lead. Over to the NHL, the Montreal Canadiens lost 5-4 to the Washington Capitals. Elsewhere, Colorado Avalanche dropped a 3-2 decision to the Dallas Stars in a shootout. Now you're up to date. I'm Jen Nicholson.
2: We'll see a few clouds this morning. That'll give way to mainly sunny skies for the afternoon, highs reaching 12. Tonight, we've got mainly clear skies. We will see a few clouds. Overnight temperatures, we'll see a low of 5 near the bay. Inland temperatures around 0. We'll have cloudy skies tomorrow. Rain beginning near noon could bring about 5 millimeters. We'll see a high of 9. Then cloudy skies Saturday with a high of 8. 7:03 in the uptown right now. It's 7. There's your K100 3-day weather forecast.
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1: Just after 8 o'clock, I want to know, what is the most embarrassing thing that your parents have done? I've got it up on Facebook, Instagram, and on our talk and text line, too. Come on, let's fess up. You know that you've been harboring these thoughts for a while. Put them out there. It's a safe place. We'll chat together, and we'll heal together. What's the most embarrassing things that your parents have done? Facebook, Instagram, talk and text line, the number is 658-5000. You'll need that for birthday announcements coming up at 720 as well. Here's Animal, Cat's Eye, K100.

0: That's Cat's Eye with Animal on K100. Good morning. It is Thursday, as I like to say, the day before the weekend. It was a short work week, of course, with thanks to the holiday, but sometimes short work weeks end up feeling like a longer week because you're playing catch up, trying to get behind all the stuff that was put off by the day that we had off for relaxation. Sometimes it just rules each other out. But hey, so far so good. I hope it's going well for you as well. You heard in Jen's news this morning the talk about the Aquatic Center getting a bunch of money for some rebuilds that's for the Canada Games that's coming up in 2029. I think that's pretty exciting because I remember when the first time I went to the Aquatic Center after the Canada Games back in 1985. What a spectacular place it was, and I've seen the artist renderings, as I'm sure that you have, and it looks like it's going to be just amazing. Really excited to see what that's going to look like. So there's about $18.6 million new federal and provincial funding for the renos that are going to, well, they just announced it yesterday, and the work's going to prepare the building for the games for 2029, and then once that's all done, then we get to benefit from it and take advantage of that. So Ottawa and New Brunswick on the provincial sides are each contributing just over $9.3 million. Can't wait for it to be finished so I can check it out and go and enjoy. It's just like Christmas all over again. What are you doing on the weekend? Our friends with the Tim Somerville Group, Royal LePage Atlantic, have their fall festival coming up this Sunday out in Hampton. It's going to be the little park right there in the town square at the pavilion, and there's going to be my friend Zach Ingles is going to be there, and it looks like he's going to be bringing his banjo. But he's tons of fun, really talented guy, and it's going to be a great time. There's going to be family photos there. There's going to be some food, some drinks as well, and they're asking for you to bring a food or cash donation for the Hampton Food Basket, and the other thing they're going to do is a little draw for you for a really nice basket of fall goodies as well. So all the details on Facebook, just look for Team Somerville, and you'll see their fall festival, which is coming up this Saturday. And as far as the time, I'll let me see here. What time is that? That's looks like it's going to be pretty much all day. It says I'll find a time and I'll post that as well. But what else is going on in your world? Are you celebrating a birthday or an anniversary? If you are, I want to celebrate with you. So make sure you send it in. Use the Leon Celebration line. The number is 658-5000. Kate, coming up about 8 minutes right here on K100, and I want to know, how have your parents embarrassed you? Facebook, Instagram, talk, and text too.
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That's Naomi Sharon, Was It Ever Level, and K100, St. John's Perfect Music Mix. Good Thursday morning to you, 7:18. And here's who's celebrating today. Starting off with Keisha Cole, great R&B singer. She had hits with Let It Go. She's celebrating today. Great singer, great lyrics, and she's pretty interactive with her fans on social media, too. Turns 45 today. Genuine. You remember the 90s classic tune, Pony? Yeah, you remember that. Well, that song made a lot of people dance, and probably a lot of parents ask what the heck they were listening to. Genuine turns 56 today. Dominic West, a British actor known for playing Detective Jimmy McNulty in The Wire. Great series. And also played Prince Charles in The Crown. Clearly, he knows how to handle both crime scenes and the royal drama. It's royal drama? Okay, I couldn't resist. Also, Vanessa Marcil, she played Brenda Garrett on General Hospital and Gina Kincaid on Beverly Hills 90210. A lot of soap drama right there has been delivered by her, and she turns 58 today. Emeril Lagasse, bam! Celebrity chef, he's celebrating birthday number 67 today. I mean, he turned cooking TV into full contact sports, big flavors, bigger personalities, and a lot of excitement. Enough of the excitement to make garlic sweat. And you remember the Carpenters? Richard Carpenter, he's one half of that legendary duo. And he and his sister Karen helped create so many great hits that that you probably love, but your mom and dad definitely loved. Richard Carpenter turns 80 today. Turning our attention to local birthdays, want to say happy birthday to Tina Northrup, celebrating and blowing out the candles today. Hope you have a fantastic day. And a dear friend of mine from my high school days, all working for St. John Transit, Chris Dineen. If you know him, give him a good hard time today. And we want to say

0: We've got some cloudy skies on the way, but that will clear and we'll have mostly sunny skies for the afternoon. Highs getting up to about 12 in the uptown right now. Temperature is currently sitting at 7 degrees, 721. Good morning.
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4: Good morning. The trial got underway yesterday for a man accused in the Christmas Eve killing of his wife in St. John. Diego Alejandro Osorio Angerita is facing a charge of second-degree murder for the death of 30-year-old Nixi Arbidala Rodriguez. Rodriguez was found fatally injured on Lancaster Avenue in the city's west side on Christmas Eve 2024. First responders were called just after 4 a.m. and administered first aid, but Rodriguez was later pronounced deceased in hospital. Osorio was arrested a little over a week later. Jury selection wrapped up yesterday, with Osorio receiving assistance from an interpreter. His trial is expected to last up to 4 weeks. More federal funding is coming for mental health addictions and home care. The health minister says extended funding will reach $1.2 billion for provinces and territories. The update comes after some concerns were raised by provincial health ministers about the impacts on patients and jobs if federal funding agreements were extended, and also about the future of the Canada Health Transfer, according to the Canadian Press. Meetings are set to start today in Winnipeg for provincial and territorial health ministers, with the federal minister expected to be on hand for those meetings tomorrow. Police in the province cautioning the public regarding a scam making the rounds. A release says the scam involves a phone call from an individual claiming to be from Lotto 649. The caller provides a fake badge number as well as a phone number for the office, and then is advising that in exchange for a fee of a few hundred dollars, you can collect the winnings of a much larger sum of money and a new vehicle. Police say to never withdraw or hand over money to someone claiming it's necessary to receive a larger prize. Police say if you receive a suspicious call or message, stop communicating. Do not provide any personal or banking information. Even if a call comes from a local number, it's important to verify the source and the call. And if you want to confirm the validity, contact the agency using an official verified phone number. And Ottawa and the province have committed $18.6 million in funding to renovate and modernize the Canada Games Aquatic Centre in St. John. The renovations include improvements to the 50-metre lap pool, 25-metre leisure pool, renovated change rooms, expanded spectator seating, and accessibility and energy efficiency upgrades. The renovations will take place ahead of the 2029 Canada Summer Games. Officials say the renovations will extend the facility's lifespan and ensure it continues serving athletes and the community for decades to come. Over to sports and Major League Baseball action, the Milwaukee Brewers had a big 6-2 win last night, pushing the LA Dodgers to the brink in the NLCS. The Brewers now hold a commanding 3-0 series lead. Over to the NHL, the Montreal Canadiens lost 5-4 to the Washington Capitals. Elsewhere, Colorado Avalanche dropped a 3-2 decision to the Dallas Stars in a shootout. Now you're up to date. I'm Jen Nicholson.
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6: We'll see a few clouds this morning. That'll give way to mainly sunny skies for the afternoon. Highs reaching 12. Tonight, we've got mainly clear skies. We will see a few clouds. Overnight temperatures, we'll see a low of 5 near the bay. Inland temperatures around 0. We'll have cloudy skies tomorrow. Rain beginning near noon could bring about 5 millimeters. We'll see a high of 9. Then cloudy skies Saturday with a high of 8. It's 7:34 in the uptown right now. Temperature still 7. That's your K100 3-day weather forecast. Good morning. We've got your Vogue Optical web poll question coming up after Mike DeMaro. But next up, it's the latest track from Jonas Brothers. Listen when sad. K100, good morning.

0: That's Mike DeMaro and Sam Dowd. And the song is called Calling on K100 St. John's Perfect Music Mix. Just seeing a note being posted by the St. John Police Force. There's an accident on Grandview Avenue. So that street is actually closed now between Industrial Drive and Champlain Drive. So please avoid the area and expect some delays. So sending good thoughts to whomever might be involved in that. So again, there's a collision that police are on site of right now, Grandview Avenue. So Grandview Avenue is currently closed between Industrial Drive and Champlain, and expect delays. If you've got any other traffic updates, let me know. 658-5000. Yesterday in our Vogue Optical web poll question, of course we had a great topic because that's what we do. We find the stuff that we want to talk about. And I've got lots of friends that I grew up with that work as EMTs here in town. Roland Casey, I'm looking at you, my friend. And I've got friends that work in fire prevention, and friends on the police force as well. So we can all think of somebody that we know that works in those areas. And for EMTs in particular, that's what we were focusing on yesterday. I want to say a big thank you to those that work in that industry, and thank you for the work that you do. Yesterday, we were asking you the question, how confident are you that you might get an ambulance in a timely fashion if needed? And of course, if there's any delays, it's certainly not due to the person that is serving as an EMT. It's because of cuts and legislation, all that great stuff that always gets in the way. So as a result, some of the comments that we'll see on the post from yesterday are people saying that they're not confident. Morag says confident that once you get through the dispatchers and the questions, the ambulances will arrive quickly. They have to vet it out, I guess, right? Beth says she's very confident. Darlene says very confident the EMTs are doing everything that they can. She says the ER wait time is a whole different story. Susan says absolutely not confident. She says we take ourselves to the hospital when needed. Sarah says not confident at all. I live west and I don't trust that the bridge would be four lanes with flowing traffic. There you go. So what I'm seeing here is all about circumstances surrounding the EMTs. So EMTs, we're grateful for your work. But here's the numbers as they spelled out yesterday. Those that said they're very confident that they would get an ambulance in a timely fashion, 14.7%. That's actually higher than I expected to see. So I'm grateful for that. Those that said not confident at all, that's 32.3%. And those that said that they're somewhat confident, that's 52.9%. That's 53%. So overall, you know, brass tacks, I think those results are actually pretty good. Okay, so I was talking yesterday with some friends, and we were talking about some of the local radio legends that we used to have in our area. Tom Young, if you remember him from CFBC Radio many years ago, used to host Talk of the Town. I got to meet him a few times. Great individual. Just legendary personality. Of course, that voice. And then the legendary Ingham Palmer. My friend Mike, when he was living over in Lower West St. John on Duke Street, Ingham Palmer was on his paper route. So I got to meet Mr. Palmer a number of times and have him come to the door while we were delivering papers. I used to go with Mike sometimes when we'd do overnighters. Lots of fun. So today we're asking, did you or anyone in your family have a paper route? There's a lot of people that can think about waking up to go fold the papers, load up the bags, and deliver the news in all kinds of weather, and get cash door to door on the weekends. We thought we'd post that to you and ask. So on our Facebook post this morning, we've got that up there as well. Got a little graphic, of course. And Philip says, yes, my brother had one, and he was sick one day and happened to be on a winter cold day blowing snow. And he says, I delivered the papers, but I messed up some of the delivery. Valerie says, yes, my ex-husband had one. Angie says, I delivered newspapers when I was 15 years old. Shirley says, I had a route for a few years when I was a kid back home in Newfoundland. And Christina says, I actually did as a young adult in Nova Scotia. I delivered the Chronicle, the Herald, and into the center of the town where I lived. I pick up the bundles of newspaper at the gas station and have to be up and arrive at 4 a.m. daily. Yeah, it's a lifestyle for sure. So let us know. Head to our website. The address is k100.ca and let us know if you or anyone in your family had a paper route. That's our web poll question, and it's brought to you by Vogue Optical. Your second pair is free.
1: Vogue Optical.
0: 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All right, looks like Facebook may have heard your requests. 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
1: I'm going to talk to you about the Your Algorithm tool that is going to be implemented very shortly for Facebook. I'll tell you how you can find it. And at the same time, that's coming up in just a moment's time. But I'm also going to have the late bus report for you in just a moment's time. We've got a couple updates on that for you as well. We'll share that after Adela. This is 8 in LA on K100.

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1: And it's brought to you by Once Upon a Child, Westmoreland Road, St. John Education Center. We've got three buses here. Bus number 306, delayed 15 minutes. Bus number 556, also delayed 15 minutes. And then we've got bus number 561 that's 1 hour late this morning. Then moving over to Francophone South, we've got bus number 24, 75 minutes late. And we've also got bus number 28 that's running 105 minutes late. And just doing a refresh just to make sure that is current. And that is where we're at. We've got five buses this morning. You can find those at our website, k100.ca. Go to the cancellation tab, and you'll see the late bus report right there. And

0: and photos and pictures of somebody's lunch. I'm one of those people that I post pictures of food for sure. What's more entertaining, your friend's perfect wedding album or two complete strangers absolutely destroying each other in a local face group? I like the arguments too. So if you've ever clicked on an argument, started reading the comments, and suddenly realize you're 30 minutes late for work, wow. I want to hear from you. Have you ever got sucked into somebody else's online drama and you couldn't look away? Are you cleaning up your Facebook feed, or do you actually kind of secretly love the chaos? Come on, I know you do. You might not admit it, but I can feel you nodding yes. Now, we all say that we all hate the drama, but we sure do love to read about it. Now, here's how you can check and see if you've actually got your algorithm update. It was announced just the other day that it was being rolled out, and it's not in everyone's account yet. So open your Facebook, find a post in your feeds or your reels, and you'll see the three little dots. Tap on that and then look for the your algorithm or interested or not interested options, and you can filter it out through there. If it's not in there, your Facebook as installed has not yet been updated with it, but it'll come along. And so again, please just leave K100 right in your feed, and we'll continue sharing some fun stuff with you. Speaking of fun stuff, I want to know, how have your parents embarrassed you? What's the most embarrassing thing that your mom or your dad have done? I've got a post up this morning, and I want you to tell me the most embarrassing thing they did. Facebook, Instagram, and our talk and text line to the number, just in case you need it, 658-5000. It's 7 in the Uptown right now, 756.
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4: Good morning. Ottawa is spending up to $50 million in a new digital forestry innovation center in Fredericton. Natural Resources Minister Tim Hodgson announced the funding for the New Brunswick Strategic Innovation Center in Digital Forestry, led by the Northern Hardwoods Research Institute with Research NB. The center, valued at about $86 million, aims to modernize fiber supply tracking across the forest sector. Hodgson says the government will release more details on its federal forest strategy in the 2026 budget. The search is on for the next police chief in St. John. Applications for the position to replace Robert Bruce will close October 21st. Bruce retired earlier this year, with Neil Fowler serving as acting chief since then. From the Dennis Oland investigation through recent complaints from rank and file, recent police chiefs in the city have frequently found themselves on the hot seat. The posting for the position from the Board of Police Commissioners says the new chief will be expected to provide visible leadership across the organization and champion public trust and community partnerships. It also states the ideal candidate will develop, implement, and oversee professional police procedures and ensure members carry out their duties professionally, fairly, and in compliance with applicable law, standards, policies, and collective agreements. New Brunswick's housing market saw its weakest September in 8 years. New data from the Canadian Real Estate Association shows 724 homes were sold across the province last month, with the average sale price reaching $346,510. Total sales were down 12.1% compared with September of last year. September sales were the weakest they've been since pre-pandemic years. Sales fell 26.1% in Moncton, 9.1% in Fredericton, and 8% in Northern and Valley regions. St. John was the exception, with sales rising 3.3%. And the Liberals hold a 12-point national lead over the Conservatives, according to a new survey by Abacus Data. It found 46% of committed voters would back the Liberals and 34% the Conservatives, both unchanged since last September. The rising cost of living tops the public agenda at 64%, while concern about Donald Trump and his administration slipped 4 points to 40%. Government approval fell 3 points to 57%. And Prime Minister Mark Carney's net impression dropped to plus 26. Conservative leader Pierre Poilievre is at minus 8. Over to sports and Major League Baseball action, the Milwaukee Brewers had a big 6-2 win last night, pushing the LA Dodgers to the brink in the NLCS. The Brewers now hold a commanding 3-0 series lead. Over to the NHL, the Montreal Canadiens lost 5-4 to the Washington Capitals. Elsewhere, Colorado Avalanche dropped a 3-2 decision to the Dallas Stars in a shootout. Now you're up to date. I'm Jen Nicholson.
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6: We'll see a few clouds this morning that'll give way to mainly sunny skies for the afternoon, highs reaching 12. Tonight, we've got mainly clear skies. We will see a few clouds. Overnight temperatures, we'll see a low of 5 near the bay. Inland temperatures around 0. We'll have cloudy skies tomorrow. Rain beginning near noon could bring about 5 millimeters. We'll see a high of 9. Then cloudy skies Saturday with a high of 8.
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7: with you.

I've always been a big fan of Lionel Richie, so if you listen really carefully in those last few lines, you'll hear Lionel Richie in that song. That's Enrique Iglesias and Pitbull. I like it on K100, St. John's Perfect Music Mix. I do like it. Let's see here. Today we're talking about things that mom and dad did to embarrass you. I got a few messages in and a few text messages that were actually pretty funny, so I'll share those with you in just a moment's time. But here's the question going out. I want to know if your parents did something in public that absolutely mortified you as a kid, like, Mom or Dad, you can't do that. Maybe those kinds of things, like Dad wearing socks with sandals. Why does that always seem to come up, by the way? Dads, do we need to, or is that actually back in style? We need to force that back into style, I guess. Or maybe it was your mom or your dad actually pulling you close in front of a whole bunch of people, giving you a great big old hug and a big old smooch on the cheek. Don't you hate that? One day you'll miss that, actually. But Andrea shares this, and I laughed when I read this. She says, oh gosh, I was like 12 or 13, formative years, right? And my mom once picked out the biggest and the brightest bra that she could find in the store, and she held it up to herself and yelled across the store, Andrea, do you think this one will fit? She said she was so red and embarrassed, she just wanted to disappear. In the older stores, you used to have the big round clothing racks, and you could actually hide in there. Tammy says it was our car that embarrassed me. It was bright orange. It was a Chevy Malibu. I've never seen an orange car before except for the General Lee, and this was no General Lee. She said driving that as a teen was pretty embarrassing. Patsy said her parents fell asleep in church. Let's see here. And, Ed shares this, there was a time when parents would pick out, before Facebook and digital photos, moms and dads and grandmas and grandpas would go and get the family albums, and they would open them up and they would point them out. Well, Ed says, my parents would dig out pictures to show my friends when I was in a tub as a baby. Has that happened to you? I'm raising my hand. Yes. Christy shares this one, and this is her mom is actually on our Facebook as well. So, Beth, I'm apologizing for reading what Christy says. Christy says, my mom would fart out loud for everyone to hear. And she apologizes, says, sorry, Mom. Oh, man. Oh, man. Anita says, going to the grocery store and not making it to the bathroom on time. Oh, no. Oh, I feel so bad for your parents. Laura says, my parents would act as cats and meow to each other in public places. Oh, that's terrible, but funny and sweet at the same time. Kurt says, my mom, who never swore or drank alcohol or coffee or tea, got cut off by driving the Courtney Bay Causeway, and she flipped the guy off, and me and my other sister, we were so embarrassed because she gave him the wrong finger, and he was laughing as well. Oh, and Mandy says, my parents, just they're having children, especially the third one. Then I got this text in from Laura. Laura says, good morning, Dennis. It's Laura. I definitely do get caught up in the Facebook drama. She says, I grew up in Rockwood Court, and the kids would hang out in between the buildings, which was referred to as the alley. And my mom would holler out to me saying, I'm not allowed to hang out in the alley because I'd get pregnant. She says, it's still a running joke 35 years later. So I actually asked her, I said, is that where Josephine came from? She didn't respond. Let me know. How did your parents embarrass you? What's the most embarrassing thing they did that you had to encounter? Let me know on Facebook, Instagram, and of course on our talk and text line too, like Laura did. The number is 658-5000. Midnight Sun, Zara Larson right now.

0: I want to say thanks to a couple of our road warriors out there letting us know that there's a few traffic hangups that you may have encountered on your way into the city. If you're coming from the valley and you're taking the arterial near the fire station on Campbell Road, the exit onto the highway, there was an accident there earlier. A car collided with a truck, so that caused a bit of a hangup. Not sure if it's still being cleaned up or if it's already cleared, but keep that in mind as you're making your commute from the valley to come into the city. And then Sealy Street, as you're coming in off the highway, heading into the north end to take that the exit, there was an accident there. And then, of course, there's also construction that's being done in around the city. So that's causing a bit of a hang up in some areas. And then out East St. John, there was some work being done on Grandview Avenue. There was an accident early this morning that was in the process of being cleaned up. That was reported by the St. John Police Force as well. So any other hangups, let me know. 658-5000, that is the number you can call, or you can also send in a text, so we can keep everyone in the know for sure. Not a bad day in the uptown right now. It's nice and bright. I can still see some, I see blue sky reflecting off the building that was formerly known as the Golden Ball. We get a few clouds this morning that'll give way to mostly sunny skies for the afternoon. Highs getting up to about 12. It'll be mainly clear tonight. We're going to see a few clouds, low of 5, if you're around the bay, and then temperature is going to be a little bit colder inland. It'll be around 0. I don't like that. Tomorrow, cloudy skies, rain near noontime. Could see about 5 millimeters, high of 9, then cloudy on Saturday with a high of 8. In the uptown right now, I'm anxious to see if the temperature's actually changed. Nope, we're still hanging tight at 7. Good morning, it's 8:21. 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
4: Good morning. The trial got underway yesterday for a man accused in the Christmas Eve killing of his wife in St. John. Diego Alejandro Osorio Angirita is facing a charge of second-degree murder for the death of 30-year-old Nixi Arbidala Rodriguez. Rodriguez was found fatally injured on Lancaster Avenue in the city's west side on Christmas Eve 2024. First responders were called just after 4 a.m. and administered first aid, but Rodriguez was later pronounced deceased in hospital. Osorio was arrested a little over a week later. Jury selection wrapped up yesterday, with Osorio receiving assistance from an interpreter. His trial is expected to last up to 4 weeks. More federal funding is coming for mental health addictions and home care. The health minister says extended funding will reach $1.2 billion for provinces and territories. The update comes after some concerns were raised by provincial health ministers about the impacts on patients and jobs if federal funding agreements were extended, and also about the future of the Canada Health Transfer, according to the Canadian Press. Meetings are set to start today in Winnipeg for provincial and territorial health ministers, with the federal minister expected to be on hand for those meetings tomorrow. Police in the province cautioning the public regarding a scam making the rounds. A release says the scam involves a phone call from an individual claiming to be from Lotto 649. The caller provides a fake badge number as well as a phone number for the office, and then is advising that in exchange for a fee of a few hundred dollars, you can collect the winnings of a much larger sum of money and a new vehicle. Police say to never withdraw or hand over money to someone claiming it's necessary to receive a larger prize. Police say if you receive a suspicious call or message, stop communicating. Do not provide any personal or banking information. Even if a call comes from a local number, it's important to verify the source and the call. And if you want to confirm the validity, contact the agency using an official verified phone number. And Ottawa and the province have committed $18.6 million in funding to renovate and modernize the Canada Games Aquatic Centre in St. John. The renovations include improvements to the 50-metre lap pool, 25-metre leisure pool, renovated change rooms, expanded spectator seating, and accessibility and energy efficiency upgrades. The renovations will take place ahead of the 2029 Canada Summer Games. Officials say the renovations will extend the facility's lifespan and ensure it continues serving athletes and the community for decades to come. Over to sports and Major League Baseball action, the Milwaukee Brewers had a big 6-2 win last night, pushing the LA Dodgers to the brink in the NLCS. The Brewers now hold a commanding 3-0 series lead. Over to the NHL, the Montreal Canadiens lost 5-4 to the Washington Capitals. Elsewhere, Colorado Avalanche dropped a 3-2 decision to the Dallas Stars in a shootout. Now you're up to date. I'm Jen Nicholson.
5: We'll see a few clouds this morning that'll give way to mainly sunny skies for the afternoon, highs reaching 12. Tonight, we've got mainly clear skies. We will see a few clouds. Overnight temperatures, we'll see a low of 5 near the bay. Inland temperatures around 0. We'll have cloudy skies tomorrow. Rain beginning near noon could bring about 5 millimeters. We'll see a high of 9. Then cloudy skies Saturday with a high of 8.
6: Blue skies and sunshine in uptown St. John. Temperature still 7 at 8:34. There's your K100 3-day weather forecast.
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0: Portugal the Man and Marshmallow Phoenix on K100 St. John's Perfect Music Mix. Miley back before that with Flowers. On the way for you in just a moment's time, Devin Cole and Camila Cabello. And let's see here, in our Vogue Optical web poll question today, we're talking about paper routes. In, I can think of a lot of kids that I knew back in the day when I was growing up and in my neighborhood that either had paper routes or they had different other jobs. But having a paper route was a pretty cool status thing back in the day. I mean, think of it. You know, a kid usually about anywhere from 10 to 14 years old with a paper route and actually having their own money. Yeah, come on, that was great. So we wanted to know in our Vogue Optical web poll question today: did you or someone in your family have a paper route? You know, up until the 1980s, kids under the age of 16 made up roughly about 90% of all newspaper carriers, and it was widely considered one of the most common first jobs for Canadian youth. Particularly among young boys. Now, a lot of people can think about waking up early to fold the papers, load the bicycle handlebars, deliver the news in all kinds of weather. So we wanted to ask you this morning, did you or someone in your family have a paper route? Robert says, I did. He says, I had the first ever paper route in Chance Harbor. It would take me 3 to 4 hours every night after school to do my route. I saved enough money to buy the first ever Honda 110 wheeler, and I strapped a milk crate on the back of it, loaded my papers in it, cut my time down to about an hour and a half to do the whole route. Then after that, I would go to the wharf and bait and trawl. That sounds awesome, Robert. Yeah, congrats on you. That's really actually a good piece of history. Christina says, I actually did as a young adult in Nova Scotia. I delivered the Chronicle Herald to the center of town where I lived, and I'd pick up the bundles of newspaper at the local gas station, and around 4 o'clock, we'd pick them up, get them in the bags, roll them and stuff them, then deliver. And she says, one gentleman was almost always not happy if I didn't get there by 6:30, would meet me at the door to berate me if I was late. Shirley says, I had a route for a few years when I was a kid back home in Newfoundland. And Brad says, our kids did. We had it on the weekends as well as on the weekends. And Yvonne says, I did, and at least one of my brothers did as well. It's just a rite of passage for a lot of people. I mentioned earlier my pal Mike, when we were kids, he had a paper route, and Ingham Palmer was on his paper route in the Lower West Side. Ingham Palmer, just in case you need to know, was a local radio legend who used to call the races at the horse track, and he would also do the sportscast on CFBC Radio, which is one of our sister stations here as well. As join the conversation, let us know. Head to our website. The address is k100.ca, and our web poll is brought to you by
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0: Well, if you were watching Monday Night Football, there was a little bit of drama in the broadcast booth before the Rams-Bills game on Monday night, and it had nothing to do with football at all. ESPN announcers Joe Buck and Troy Aikman actually got into a bit of a scuffle over their contracts. Joe Buck actually just landed a 6-year deal that's worth about $108 million. While Troy Aikman is actually in the final year of his contract and reportedly hasn't yet received an offer to stay. So the tension apparently cooled off before the kickoff, and they got through the broadcast without a hitch. You know, professionalism. Or is it just two guys who know that they're on live TV? The game itself was actually a pretty good one. The Bills beat the Rams 37-34 in overtime, and they won it on the 45-yard field goal from Tyler Bass. So the Bills got the win, but the real question is, will ESPN keeping this broadcast do it for another season? Because apparently even the guys calling the drama have a little bit of drama of their own. And there is your Hollywood Buzz for Thursday.
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0: Devin Cole on K100, St. John's Perfect Music Mix. I actually just got off the phone with local legend Steve Green, you know, of Greenlee Jew. Greenlee Jew, man! And he was letting us know he's got a, they're kicking off a great big indoor yard sale. And it's going to be a good time. You know, if you're looking for great quality shoes, great products, great service as well, that's always the great place to start. It's starting tomorrow, 9 o'clock. It's going right through all weekend until 4. You're going to find some demo items, some one-ofs, definitely some cool things. They've got great quality products and lots of selection, and of course the service with a smile. The prices start about $5, they go up to about $50, so they're going to be clearing some things out, so go check it out. It's Greenlee Shoe over at 59 Bentley Street. It's the indoor yard sale starting tomorrow 9 a.m. going right through to Sunday till close at 4, so check it out. Lots of great responses this morning on our Facebook post, which is, I'm asking you to tell me the embarrassing things that your parents did. And I'm loving reading all these. Rita says, my mom would wait until I was halfway down the mall, turn around and yell, "You forgot to give me a kiss goodbye." Then I would stomp back and give her a kiss on the cheek and then walk away. But you'd just love to do that again, wouldn't you, Rita? Absolutely. Cecile says, the first time in a fancy hotel, my dad rolled on my mom's roll-on deodorant all over his face, and she says, I asked why. He says, it's printed, even after shaving. Ah, he took it literally. Oh, he's just being a big tease. Melissa says, my middle school year assembly was interrupted by a man walking into the gym carrying a bouquet of balloons, dressed like a monkey, singing out my name, searching the crowd for me. Time seemed to have stopped as I sat like a deer in the headlights as a couple of hundred students all around laughed and the crowd around me pointed me out, and I was mortified. He danced and he sang loudly, tried to talk with me, but I couldn't find the words and I stuttered. Struggling to understand what exactly was happening, but it's a memory I'll always have too, because my family followed him in and they were laughing and they had the video camera. It was meant to be in good fun, but why my mother decided to do this prank in her very shy, to her very shy, awkward daughter, I still don't know, but it's a mystery over 20 years later. But Melissa, that what a wonderful memory you have. Yes, it was terrible and embarrassing, but you'd love to relive it though, wouldn't you? I can feel your face turning red. I think you get the award today. So, Melissa, I've actually got something for you. Riverdance 30 is coming up, and I've got a pair of tickets. I'm going to send you a message just to help ease a little bit of that pain that you felt back then. So check your inbox, and you'll see a note from me right here from K100. Thank you for your responses. Let me know, as you're listening in, tell me the most embarrassing thing your parents did. Facebook, Instagram, talk, and text line 2, the number 658-5000. It's a nice morning in the Uptown right now. We've got a few clouds in the sky. That'll give way to sunny skies for the afternoon. High getting up to about 12. Tonight, clear skies for the most part. A few clouds. We'll see a low of 5 if you're near the bay. Inland temperature is going to be a little bit cooler. You'll see temperature around 0. Tomorrow, cloudy skies. Rain near noontime. Could see about 5 millimeters. High of 9. And then cloudy skies Saturday with a high of 8. Blue skies and sunshine in Uptown right now. But the temperature's been hanging really tight right around 7. And that's where we're at right now in Uptown St. John. Good morning. It's Mornings with Dennis on K100, 853.
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A little bit of Taylor Swift, latest track, Patient Zero, K100, St. John's Perfect Music Mix. Lots of fun this morning talking about embarrassing deeds parents have done to their kids. So I've been asking you your embarrassing moments, but here's one for me. Yes, there's multiple, but I talk about my mom a lot. She's a very important person in my life, and so for a very good reason. Mom, if you're listening, thank you. Love you. But you're not going to like this. My mom was always on a different timeline than everyone else, okay? Very busy lady. So when she had teenage kids that needed to go to the youth group that we were a part of, well, we were also on a time frame schedule, and we were always late. So if we had to be to the youth group by 7 o'clock, activity started. Well, my mom was like, okay, 7 o'clock. Okay, I'll start getting ready at 7 o'clock. So that means we were usually about 20 minutes late for just about everything. And so that was always embarrassing. The youth group would be waiting in the bus, you know, go to roller skating or wherever we were heading out of town. Like, oh, here we are waiting for Dennis and Trisha again. There we were. But, but we got to where we needed to go. And of course, we had a good time. But that was always embarrassing. Minor compared to what Melissa Osborne shared earlier this morning about her dad coming in dressed like a monkey, carrying a big bouquet of balloons in a school assembly meeting, calling her out and singing to her. So to ease her pain, I gave her a pair of tickets to go see Riverdance 30 that's coming up. TD Station, January 28. And I've got a couple of more pairs of tickets to give away. And I think I'm going to give them away tomorrow. So be listening for your chance to call in and win to go and see Riverdance 30, the celebration 30 years later of the phenomenon that was Riverdance. It's coming back and it's going to be even better than ever. And TD Station, it's just going to come alive. It's going to be ridiculously good. A beautiful morning in the uptown right now. A little bit cool, though. We've got some clouds this morning. That'll give way to mostly sunny skies for the afternoon. Still got a few clouds in the uptown right now. We'll see highs getting up to about 12. Tonight, it's going to be mainly clear skies. We'll see a few clouds, low of 5 if you're near the bay, and temperatures inland is going to be cooler, right around the zero mark. Tomorrow, cloudy skies. We've got rain beginning near noontime. Could see up to about 5 millimeters, high of 9. Then clouds on Saturday with a high of 8. Still 7 in uptown St. John, but St. John, certain parts of it kind of look like Boston. What do you say we go to Boston? Stella Lefty next, right here on K100. On a

Sabrina Carpenter on K100, St. John's Perfect Music Mix. On the way for you next up, a little Shawn Mendes, Justin Bieber. Pretty good team up with two of them. Going back a few years, this is Monster right here on K100, St. John's Perfect Music Mix. Sunshiny and 7 in Uptown St. John.

0: Shawn Mendes, Justin Bieber on K100. The Foglit Festival in St. John is getting underway. It's a literary festival that got underway just the other day, and there's all kinds of things that are going on, such as tonight, if you want to go check this out at the St. John Arts Center up at Peel Plaza near the police station. The Foglit Festival is featuring poets in conversation. So they get three poets, one night, and you can check out a conversation with Nick Thren. He's the author of four collections of poems. It's called Earworm. It won the Trillium Book Award for Poetry, as well as Sue Sinclair. And then Michi, which is Nyung An, is a barista by day and a poet by night. So her writing has actually been awarded and published in several books. And you can go check out conversations with these three artists and writers this evening at the St. John Arts Center. I want to mention about the St. John Arts Center as well. They've got a neat concert that's coming up on Thursday the 22nd, so that's next week, 1 week from today. Two pianos, no rodeo. It's two gentlemen from Blue Rodeo, the former keyboard player from Blue Rodeo and the current player for Blue Rodeo. They're going to be performing together at the St. John Arts Center. So it's Bob Wiseman and Mike Bogoski, two of Canada's best keyboard minds and piano guys. They're going to be taking turns with a dueling piano show, if you will. It's not just a concert. It's a piano seance in two acts, as they describe it. One piano, two artists, and zero cowboy hats. A little nod to it. So the details on social media, just look up the St. John Arts Center and go to their events, and you'll see it right there. It's bound to be a great evening, and it's a great venue, beautiful room too. So go check that out. But tonight, you can go check out conversation between three poets in conversation, Sue Sinclair, Nick Thren, and Michi An at the St. John Arts Center as part of the Foglit Festival. I think that's going to be a great thing to check out for you. Sunshine and 7 in Uptown St. John, in for a decent day today. Mostly sunshine, a few clouds out there. It's 9:33.
1: 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K100.

0: too.
1: Well, in the exact opposite. If your parents have ever embarrassed you, maybe you want to run away from them. That was Tyler Shaw's Run to You on K100 St. John's Perfect Music Mix. We're talking about the most embarrassing things that your parents have done when you were a kid. And Ashley shares this on our social pages on Facebook. She says, I went shopping in Zellers as a young teen with my mom and my aunt, who's a well-blessed lady in the chest region, she says. They were bra shopping for my aunt. My mom came out in the middle of the aisle with a bright yellow giant bra on her head, yelling, hey, I think I finally found the one to fit you. Talk about calling you out in public, right? Kathy says, my dad had a side job at McAllister Place before it was a big mall. I remember that, actually. And says there was a flea market, and I had gone down to see what was there. Someone gave dad what they had left over. Dad, not having a car at the time, pushed all the items up McAllister Drive in a shopping cart. I died a thousand deaths and still claim I have PTSD from that day. Cheyenne says, my mom was yelling my full government name across a packed Blockbuster video on a Friday night to ask if I wanted to see Free Willy or Jurassic Park. Absolute peak 90s mortification. Well, so which movie did you see? I personally would have gone with Jurassic Park. And Cecile says, yep, the first time I was in a fancy hotel, my dad rolled on my mother's roll-on deodorant all over his face. I asked why, and he said, well, it's printed. It works even after shaving. Riley says, I was so bad in middle school, my mother went to class with me one time. Oh, Riley, I'm feeling that one for you. Let me know. What's the most embarrassing thing your parents did? Facebook, Instagram, and our talking text line. The number is 658-5000. Weather details next.
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2: We'll see a few clouds this morning that'll give way to mainly sunny skies for the afternoon, highs reaching 12. Tonight, we've got mainly clear skies. We will see a few clouds. Overnight temperatures, we'll see a low of 5 near the bay. Inland temperatures around 0. We'll have cloudy skies tomorrow. Rain beginning near noon could bring about 5 millimeters. We'll see a high of 9. Then cloudy skies Saturday with a high of 8. Temperatures have been hanging tight at 7 all morning long, and that's where we're at right now as we're on our way to 10 right here at K100. Preston Pablo coming up, and so is Drake and Ed Sheeran. You have yourself a great day. I'll see you back here tomorrow for the Friday edition. Mornings with Dennis on K100.
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9: We'll see a few clouds this morning. That'll give way to mainly sunny skies for the afternoon. Highs reaching 12. Tonight, we've got mainly clear skies. We will see a few clouds. Overnight temperatures, we'll see a low of 5 near the bay. Inland temperatures around 0. We'll have cloudy skies tomorrow. Rain beginning near noon could bring about 5 millimeters. We'll see a high of 9. Then cloudy skies Saturday with a high of 8.
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it. Say, I got drive, I don't need a car. 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
7: Clear skies, sunshine, and a brisk northwest wind this afternoon, high of 11. Increasing cloudiness through the overnight. The wind will drop to light, low plus 5 to 0. And then for Friday, it's clouds, the rain starting near noon, about 5 millimeters, the southerly wind, and a high of 9. Looks like clouds for Saturday, sunshine Sunday.
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1: If this program seems to be going by too fast, press the pause button. Pause button. And rewind the tape a little. 5, 4, 3, 2, 1.
2: Yes! Back in the day, replay.

the year 2000. That was One More Time from Daft Punk on your Back in the Day replay. Funny, that song was actually out in 1998, but not released for another 2 years. Why? I have no idea. It's Jen along with you for the next little bit. We're going to have some fun, play some great music as well. Here's a question, though, to think about. We'll have the answer coming up. 34% of couples say they will do this before the end of the year. And no, it's not break up. I'll just tell you that right off the top. That's not what it is. What it is, I will tell you coming up right now. We're going back to the music. Natasha Bedingfield.

0: Great tune from Snow, going back to the year 2000 on your Back in the Day replay. And there's lots coming up for you this hour. Jessica Simpson music on the way. Sheryl Crow coming up. And Mary J. Blige. Don't go anywhere.
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from Jessica Simpson. That was Irresistible on your Back in the Day replay. We're going back to it. Sheryl Crow. I saw her in concert back in 2019, and I believe it was in Bangor. We saw her in concert with Heart. She was one of the opening acts, and wow, she was incredible, actually. Love her music. And she played this one, this song going back to 1996, Sheryl Crow, and Every Day is a Winding Road.

0: Mary J. Blige taking us through the Back in the Day replay with Family Affair. Today is October the 15th, just about halfway there through the month, and it is National Grouch Day. Do you know a grouch? Do you work with a grouch? Maybe you're the grouch. I don't know, but enjoy your day. In 1989, Wayne Gretzky became the all-time leading point scorer in the NHL. I remember when everything was just Wayne Gretzky, and I was just one of those kids, like everybody else, that loved watching him play hockey for sure. It was on this date in the year 2000 that Curb Your Enthusiasm premiered on HBO. That's another big, big show. If you're celebrating maybe a birthday or an anniversary today, we hope you have a wonderful day.
1: 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We know how to mix it.

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1: Clear skies, sunshine, and a brisk northwest wind this afternoon, high of 11. Increasing cloudiness through the overnight. The wind will drop to light, low plus 5 to 0. And then for Friday, it's clouds, the rain starting near noon, about 5 millimeters, the southerly wind, and a high of 9. Looks like clouds for Saturday, sunshine Sunday.
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0: One of those songs that might get stuck in your head for the rest of the day. I love that one. Outkast and Hey Ya on the Back in the Day replay. Gave you something to think about earlier this hour. 34% of couples say they will do this before the end of the year. And I said it was not break up. Okay, so just to take that one out of your head. The answer is attend a wedding. Oh, you know what? I've got three of those this month alone, and they haven't even happened yet. I got a lot of weddings to detail, so I get that. Definitely get that before the end of the year. I'll be back in again tomorrow for more Back in the Day replay fun. Have a great Thursday. We'll see you tomorrow.
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I see the parties and diamonds. 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
1: Clear skies, sunshine, and a brisk northwest wind this afternoon, high of 11. Increasing cloudiness through the overnight. The wind will drop to light, low plus 5 to 0. And then for Friday, it's clouds, the rain starting near noon, about 5 millimeters, the southerly wind, and a high of 9. Looks like clouds for Saturday, sunshine Sunday.
0: Do your friend a favor. 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
1: Clear skies, sunshine, and a brisk northwest wind this afternoon, high of 11. Increasing cloudiness through the overnight. The wind will drop to light, low plus 5 to 0. And then for Friday, it's clouds, the rain starting near noon, about 5 millimeters, the southerly wind, and a high of 9. Looks like clouds for Saturday, sunshine Sunday.
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Alex Sampson, Put Me Out of My Misery. There you go. St. John's Perfect Music Mix on K100 FM. Good Thursday afternoon to you. Welcome to Friday Eve. I'm John Matthews. Here's Kygo and Max McNown. This is Take Me Back.

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Perfect. 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K100.

0: 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Kygo, Max McNown with Take Me Back, Misery from Alex Sampson. Also Ariana Grande with Petal, Wild Things, Alessia Cara and Paul Russell and Lil Boo Thing. Nice to see that shining orb out there in the uptown this afternoon. Some sunshine on the water looks real good. Our Fundy forecast into the evening tonight is for clear skies with a little bit of cloud rolling in overnight and pretty cold this evening, down to 5 and even as low as 0 in some inland areas. Tomorrow going to be cloudy with rain starting in the afternoon, giving just a few millimeters worth, 9 degrees for tomorrow. That rain will continue into tomorrow night. Weekend weather, Saturday cloudy and 8. Sunday, sunshine, temperature of 8 degrees.
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There's Olivia Rodrigo. That is Drop Dead, St. John's Perfect Music Mix from K100 FM. Justin Bieber and Back in Time with Carly Rae Jepsen coming up as part of this five in a row. This is Buelow's Sweet Little Lies, K100.

0: There's the song that started it all for Carly Rae Jepsen back in the day. That is Call Me Maybe on K100, 5 in a row. Justin Bieber with What Do You Mean? Sweet Little Lies, Bulow, Olivia Rodrigo, Drop Dead, and Apaté. Music from Rosé and Bruno Mars. Coming up on 20 away from 4. Hope your Thursday is treating you kindly today, my friend. I'm John Matthews. Online today, we've got our Vogue Optical Web Poll continuing at K100.ca. We're feeling a little nostalgic for the old days back when newspapers were delivered to our homes. Remember those days? Growing up, did you or anyone in your family have a paper route? I definitely did when I was a kid. I remember those hot summer days delivering papers out on my bike, kind of pedaling around town. And after I got all the papers done, I'd always go to my favorite corner store, get an ice cold Coke and enjoy that. Man, that Coke never tasted better than after doing the papers in the middle of summer. Yeah, growing up, did you or anybody in your family have a paper route? Yes or no? You can vote at K100.ca. 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
6: Clear skies, sunshine, and a brisk northwest wind this afternoon, high of 11. Increasing cloudiness through the overnight. The wind will drop to light, low plus 5 to 0. And then for Friday, it's clouds, the rain starting near noon, about 5 millimeters, the southerly wind, and a high of 9. Looks like clouds for Saturday, sunshine Sunday.
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0: Cry For Me. It's the weekend. St. John's Perfect Music Mix from K100 FM. And before that, Jay-Z with Alicia Keys. And for anybody that's ever been to New York City, that tune might strike a particular resonance and Empire State of Mind. Jonas Brothers, Drake coming up before 4 o'clock today. Selena Gomez in the scene going to take us way back. After 4 o'clock in our information update, the music continues as we have the last little bit of our 9 to 5 workday to get through with Katy Perry. Some Shaboozy next hour, a classic banger from Flo Rida. Also Tame Impala, Taylor Swift, Olivia Rodrigo, Ella Langley, Rihanna, and today's birthdays of the rich and famous, celebrity birthdays, that's all after 4.
1: 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And yesterday's favorites. Songs that make you smile. St. John's Perfect Music Mix. It's K100.

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2: Well, good afternoon. Ottawa and the Atlantic provinces are renewing the Atlantic Fisheries Fund with more than $300 million over 5 years. Federal Fisheries Minister Joanne Thompson announced the funding in Moncton today. Ottawa covers 60% and the province is 40%. The renewed fund adds a market diversification pillar alongside innovation, infrastructure, and science partnerships. The program launched in 2017 and has funded 1,331 projects across the region. Applications are open now. Thompson says when Atlantic Seafood sells to more of the world, we build Canada strong. RCMP in New Brunswick have arrested a 66-year-old man after seizing drugs and weapons from a Val d'Amour home. Police say officers searched the Val d'Amour Road residence September 16th and found fentanyl, cocaine, methamphetamine, magic mushrooms, prescription pills, brass knuckles, firearms, and ammunition. RCMP says they arrested Claude Joseph Levesque at the scene. He faces charges of possession contrary to an order and failure to comply with a release order. Levesque was remanded into custody. He's scheduled to enter a plea later this week. RCMP are asking for help from the public after a break-and-enter in Grand Falls. Police say someone forced their way into the business on Rang Road between 9:30 Saturday night and 7 Sunday morning and stole a significant amount of copper wire. The property was unoccupied at the time. The St. Leonard RCMP are asking anyone who saw suspicious activity or has information to get in contact. 8 St. John police officers have withdrawn their request for a court review of complaints against former Chief Robert Bruce following his retirement in July. And now CBC News is reporting on the details of some of those allegations. Their complaints included claims of bullying, harassment, abuse of authority, and a toxic workplace. An investigator found some allegations against Bruce were substantiated, but the police board dismissed most complaints without investigation. The officer's lawyers says the review is now moot because Bruce is no longer subject to the Provincial Police Act since his retirement. None of the allegations were tested in court. Moncton Region has the worst ambulance delays in all of the province, with offload delays affecting about 92% of ambulance availability. That's according to Ambulance New Brunswick CEO Jeanette Pellerin. She told the legislative committee the East Region met response time targets in just 69% of calls between 2024 and 25, compared with 84% in the north. Pellerin says population growth and offload delays at two Moncton hospitals are compounding the problem, according to Brunswick News. A clinical services paramedic is now in place at both ERs to take over patient care and to get crews back on the road more quickly. New Maryland is set to get 90 new long-term care beds for seniors with significant ongoing care needs. The province says the project will help seniors stay closer to family and their communities while easing pressure on hospitals. Premier Susan Holtz says the beds are part of the province's plan to expand long-term care capacity. New Cumberland Mayor Andy Scholten says the project could also create jobs and help free up space at the Dr. Everett Chalmers Regional Hospital. The project is part of a provincial initiative to add 360 long-term care beds, backed by an annual investment of about $90 million. Former Chief Administrative Officer of Sunbury York South is suing the municipality and five former elected officials, alleging harassment and wrongful dismissal. Marjorie Turner filed a lawsuit in August, claiming counselor's actions caused severe stress and forced her to take medical leave in February of last year. She was fired in June.

0: that year. Turner also alleges discrimination, defamation, and unpaid benefits, according to CBC. The defendants have jointly filed notice that they intend to defend themselves. None of those allegations have been proven in court. And the provincial government says you can once again pick up a free radon test kit at public libraries as of today. The kits are a partnership between the government and libraries, along with the Research and Productivity Council. Training Minister Jean-Claude Demour says nearly 12,000 kits were handed out last year. These kits include a long-term testing device that has to be kept in the home for at least 91 days, and that it's best to do that during the colder winter months. Radon, a radioactive gas that comes from the breakdown of uranium in soil and rock. The government says it's estimated a quarter of New Brunswick homes have high levels of radon. In sports, Milwaukee Brewers will have a chance to sweep the LA Dodgers tonight in Game 4 of the NLCS. The ALCS Game 3 goes tonight between the Tampa Bay Rays and the Cleveland Guardians. That series tied at a win apiece. In the NHL, the Maple Leafs welcome the Sabres. Ottawa Senators take on the New York Islanders. Canucks, Flames, Oilers, and Jets are also in action tonight. Now you're up to date. I'm Sheldon McLeod. Clear skies, sunshine, and a brisk northwest wind this afternoon, high of 11. Increasing cloudiness through the overnight. The wind will drop to light, low plus 5 to 0. And then for Friday, it's clouds, the rain starting near noon, about 5 millimeters, the southerly wind, and a high of 9. Looks like clouds for Saturday, sunshine Sunday.
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And I'll write your name. It's K100.

Shaboozy, it's Bar Song. Tipsy, St. John's Perfect Music Mix from K100 FM. We are in the middle of five in a row. It is very excellent to have you along today, my friend. I'm John Matthews. Here's Jamie Fine. It's Homesick. K100, St. John's.

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1: 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Let me talk to you. 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

0: Flo Rida, Shorty Got Low, St. John's Perfect Music Mix is on K100 FM. Jack Harlow with First Class. Homesick, courtesy of Jamie Fine, Shaboozy, A Bar Song, Tipsy, and classic Katy Perry, and You're Gonna Hear Me Roar this afternoon. Three names on our Birthdays of the Rich and Famous list on this October the 15th. Celebrities celebrating their day today. We have celebrity chef Emeril Lagasse starting things off. Shows like Emeril Live, The Essence of Emeril. His catchphrase is always the big bam when he puts the spice on. He's a restaurateur, also owns a string of eateries in Las Vegas and New Orleans. Emeril Lagasse celebrating birthday 67. Also celebrating her 67th today is the Duchess of York from over in England, Sarah Ferguson. We knew her as Fergie back in the day. She's also a TV personality, an author, a film producer. She was married to Prince Andrew for 10 years, 86 to 96. Fergie, the Duchess of York, celebrating birthday 67. And actor Dominic West from The Crown, The Affair, The Wire, and the movie Chicago. He is 57 today.
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0: song could ever say. Olivia Rodrigo, it's a stupid song today. St. John's Perfect Music Mix. Well, the song's not stupid. It's about a stupid song, yeah. K100 FM, Taylor Swift with Opalite, also Dracula with Tame Impala. Devin Cole, Serial Kisser. Good afternoon. Hope your Thursday is going very smoothly today. I'm John Matthews, here with you until 7 o'clock at K100 FM. Hey, heads up, there's one bathroom item that's even dirtier than your toilet. You'll never guess what it is, though. Experts are telling us this week we should be washing our bath mats every week or two. Yes, a cleaning expert from the e-commerce company Big Bathroom Shop says a survey has found a third admit to washing our bath mats just 2 times a year. And a study has found that the bath mat has even more bacteria than a toilet seat. Frequent washing, especially important as we get closer to winter, in order to maintain a mold-free bathroom environment. So yeah, maybe you want to bring that bath mat right into the shower with you next time. Maybe clean it in there. I don't know.
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5: Clear skies, sunshine, and a brisk northwest wind this afternoon, high of 11. Increasing cloudiness through the overnight. The wind will drop to light, low plus 5 to 0. And then for Friday, it's clouds, the rain starting near noon, about 5 millimeters, the southerly wind, and a high of 9. Looks like clouds for Saturday, sunshine Sunday.
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0: There's Adela. It's Ain't in L.A., St. John's Perfect Music Mix on K100 FM. Ella Langley, Choosin' Texas, Rihanna, Charlotte Cardin, Martin Garrix, and Ed Sheeran, all before 5 o'clock. We will fill you in on what's happening all around Fundy, as well as the rest of New Brunswick, the country, and the world. Our 5 o'clock information update, which will also include your latest on the weather as we approach the weekend. 5 p.m. free ride after work. Today, it's the tunes you crave for your way home. And we've got music coming up for you from Harry Styles, Marshmello in Portugal, The Man, and Dominic Fike, all part of our 5 p.m. free ride after 5 o'clock here on K100.
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2: Well, good afternoon. RCMP have yet to make any arrests in the shooting death of a 21-year-old man on Elsabuckduck First Nation in eastern New Brunswick. Police have identified the shooting victim as Haven Francis. Officers had responded to a report of a shooting outside of a home on Ballpark Street around 1:50 Tuesday morning and found a man deceased. An emergency alert warning residents about a potentially armed and dangerous suspect was then later canceled. The RCMP say they believe the killing was targeted and there is no further risk to the public. That investigation continues as community security measures remain in place. Provincial government is acknowledging it was late notifying the public about the death of an inmate at the St. John Regional Correctional Center. The Department of Justice and Public Safety released details 4 days after Peter D'Artagnan-Ave died on October 10th. The 50-year-old was found unresponsive in his cell October 7th and then later died in hospital. The department's policy calls for public notification of deaths in custody within 12 hours. Government spokesperson Bruce McFarlane says the department is reviewing the delay and will take steps to reduce the risk of it happening again, according to the Canadian Press. Well, the province does not offer statutory leave specifically for miscarriage, unlike several other provinces. The Employment Standards Act does not explicitly cover pregnancy loss, according to CBC News. Allison Roy of Hampton, who has experienced 4 miscarriages, says dedicated leave could help women grieve without feeling guilty about taking time off work. University of New Brunswick law professor Kerry Frock says current options include sick leave and bereavement leave, leave a gap in protection. She says dedicated pregnancy loss leave

0: funding will extend water, sanitary sewer, and stormwater infrastructure along Cartier and Kennard Streets, enabling construction of up to 150 housing units, including 20 affordable ones. Roadways and sidewalks will also be restored after the underground work is done. The Environment and Climate Change Minister, Gilles Lepage, says the province is investing in municipal infrastructure across New Brunswick to boost housing capacity. The Federal Internal Trade Minister, Dominique Leblanc, says the investment will help communities grow and improve daily life for residents. Beauharnois Mayor Daniel Duga says the project continues work started under the previous council and creates new opportunities for the region. The province's 12-year Anglophone education plan contains incorrect references the province is blaming on an AI-powered assistant. The education minister says Microsoft 365 Copilot formatted the bibliography, which is how two wrong references got in. And they tell CBC that a human review missed them. Mathematics professor Vincent Geiger says the article attributed to him doesn't exist and calls it pretty shoddy. Education professor William Jean says the article credited to him was written by someone else. And the department says corrections are being made. A new study shows Canada ranks high among countries where boys consistently value academic effort less than girls. Jen Nicholson breaks it down for us.
1: The study shows boys consistently report less positive attitudes than girls, regardless of socioeconomic status, family structure, or grade repetition. It goes on to say those gender gaps are observed in nearly all countries and are larger in more developed societies. It found an overall link between attitudes towards academic effort, school achievement, and participation in higher education. The release says the study does not focus on ways to narrow the gender gap, but offers suggestions, like challenging the cultural idea that effort is, quote, feminine, and that boys succeed through innate talent. Encouraging more positive attitudes toward effort among boys, particularly in fields where they are underrepresented. For MBS News, I'm Jen Nicholson.
0: In sports, Milwaukee Brewers will have a chance to sweep the Los Angeles Dodgers tonight in Game 4 of the NLCS. The ALCS Game 3 is tonight between Tampa Bay Rays and the Cleveland Guardians. That series tied at one win apiece. In the NHL, the Toronto Maple Leafs welcome the Buffalo Sabres. The Ottawa Senators take on the New York Islanders. The Vancouver Canucks, the Calgary Flames, the Edmonton Oilers, and the Winnipeg Jets are also in action tonight. Now you're up to date. I'm Sheldon McLeod. Increasing cloudiness expected through the overnight. That brisk northwest wind dropping to light. Low of plus 5. 5 to 0 inland. A cloudy day Friday as the rain starts falling near noontime of 5 millimeters. South wind, a high of 9. Rain ending through the overnight Friday into Saturday with a risk of evening thunderstorms, 10 to 15 millimeters in all. And a brisk southwesterly wind becoming northwesterly. Temperature rising to 13 degrees by Saturday morning. It's cloudy and down to 7 degrees later in the day. Saturday, sunny and 8 for Sunday.
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It is the Friday Eve edition of the 5 p.m. Free Ride, brought to you by Ears for You. Travel safely and look out for everybody as you go today. I'm John Matthews. Marshmello featuring Portugal the Man,

0: It is the Friday Eve edition of the 5 p.m. Free Ride on K100. Penny O'Loeb with Halifax's Jordan. That is a tune called Spin. Baby Doll from Dominic Fike. Also, Marshmello and Portugal the Band with Phoenix. Was It Ever Love? Naomi Sharon. And first up today, Harry Styles and American Girls. Safe and happy driving. Thanks for being here for the 5 p.m. Free Ride. It is brought to you once again today by our very good pals at Ears for You. Music continuing in just a bit with Olivia Dean, Shawn Mendes, Ariana Grande, some fun. And on the way for you next, the Kid Laroi and Justin Bieber. Hang tight.
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Olivia Dean, that is So Easy to Fall in Love. 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Hang on for Ariana Grande. Fun both in just the next few minutes or so. After this one from Shawn Mendes, here's Something Big. 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
1: Fun and We Are Young, St. John's Perfect Music Mix from K100 FM. Ariana Grande, We Can't Be Friends. Something Big, Shawn Mendes, also Olivia Dean, So Easy to Fall in Love, and Stay, The Kid LAROI, and Justin Bieber. Hope your Thursday is a dandy one so far, my friend. I'm John Matthews. Let's go back through the years. Historical happenings on this October 15th, a little something I like to call the date book. On this date, 45 years ago today, 1981, professional cheerleader Crazy George Henderson led what is thought to be the very first audience wave. Have you been a part of a wave in a stadium or an arena? Well, the very first ever wave happened on this date 45 years ago in Oakland, California. Are people still doing that at like hockey games and stuff? I haven't seen one in a while. The first ever audience wave 45 years ago today. 38 years back, 1988, UB40's cover of Neil Diamond's song Red Red Wine finally hit number one 4 years after its initial release. And a sad one on this date 3 years ago, 2023, actress Suzanne Somers, star of Three's Company back in the 70s and 80s. She passed away of complications from breast cancer at 76 on this date 3 years ago.
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7: Increasing cloudiness expected through the overnight. That brisk northwest wind dropping to light, low of plus 5 to 0 inland. A cloudy day Friday as the rain starts falling near noontime of 5 millimeters. South wind, high of 9. Rain ending through the overnight Friday into Saturday with a risk of evening thunderstorms, 10 to 15 millimeters in all. And a brisk southwesterly wind becoming northwesterly. Temperature rising to 13 degrees by Saturday morning. It's cloudy and down to 7 degrees later in the day. Saturday, sunny and 8 for Sunday.
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Edward Maya, Mia Martina, Stereo Love on K100, St. John's Perfect Music Mix, rolling home after work on this Thursday. Stella Lefty, the big number one hit, Boston, coming up. Right now, it's Teddy Swims. This is The Door. 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

0: Stella Lefty, there's Boston, St. John's Perfect Music Mix from K100 FM, Teddy Swims, The Door, and Stereo Love with Edward Maya and Mia Martina, Tate McRae, Lady Gaga, and Bruno Mars, all before 6 o'clock. And Thursday evening gets underway with something from the 1989 era, courtesy of Taylor Swift. Somber After 6 tonight, Sabrina Carpenter, The Weeknd featuring Daft Punk, some Ed Sheeran, Alex Warren, Gracie Abrams, Harry Styles, and that new single from Miley, all ahead for you Thursday evening with us. Keep it on K100.
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You're in the middle of six nonstop Thursday evening. How you doing, my friend? I'm John Matthews here with you on the evening shift until 7. House tour, Sabrina Carpenter on K100.

0: Are you coming in or what?
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0: Ed Sheeran, there's Shivers, St. John's Perfect Music Mix on K100 FM, six in a row this evening. The Weeknd featuring Daft Punk and Starboy, House Tour, Sabrina Carpenter, Miles Smith, Stargazing Tonight, My Body Isn't Ready with Somber, and Taylor Swift from the 1989 era and Shake It Off. Your Fundy forecast into the evening tonight. We are calling for a continuation of the clear skies with a little cloud rolling in later on tonight. It'll be still pretty breezy. Northwest winds gusting up as high as 50, but eventually calming down tonight. We'll be down to around 5 degrees. If you're inland, temperatures could get as low as zero. So, yeah, be aware of that. Don't let it catch you by surprise if you happen to be outside later on this evening. Cloudy tomorrow with rain starting up around noontime. 5 millimeters expected tomorrow. Temperature of 9 degrees. Rain continuing into Friday night and getting a little heavier as well, especially late in the evening with some thunderstorms possible. 10 to 15 millimeters tomorrow evening. And Saturday, we've got a temperature of 7 degrees under cloudy skies. Sunday sunshine returns and a high of around 8 on Sunday.
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Alex Warren, there's Ordinary, St. John's Perfect Music Mix from K100 FM. Gracie Abrams in just a bit. Here's Zara Larson. This is Midnight Sun. 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

0: Gracie Abrams, Hit the Wall, K100, St. John's Perfect Music Mix, Zara Larsson with Midnight Sun, Ordinary from Alex Warren and Khan the Artist, and Hey, Where's Your Girlfriend? Well, I'm your boy John, here with you until 7 o'clock. Thanks for being here this evening. On our website tonight, K100.ca, we have our Vogue Optical web poll going on once again. This is where you get to be the star and vote on our question of the day. Growing up, did you or anybody in your family have a paper route? I feel like there's not a lot really going on right now in terms of newspapers being delivered to homes anymore. Sadly, that was kind of a fun thing and certainly gave kids a chance to have their first job. That was how I started out in the employment world, with my paper route on my bicycle, pedaling all around town, delivering those papers through all sorts of weather. So, let me know. Growing up, did you or anybody in your family have a paper route? Yes or no? Vote at K100.ca and tune in to Dennis Hunt tomorrow morning. I'm not sure whether he had a paper route or not, but he'll have the results of the Vogue Optical web poll tomorrow morning, 7:40 and 8:40.
1: Are you ready for the hits? I know you are. It is your music-loving friend, Rick Nees, right here. The countdown to number one this week. And how? Wait, don't do that to Taylor Swift. Her neighbors are thinking of suing her for what? It's Deez Sleaze. Plus a chance to win on the countdown challenge. Take it and take the Amazon shopping spree. Who's number one? Tame Impala has some trouble. We'll get into it. It's the countdown to the biggest hit of the week, right here, this week.
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3: Increasing cloudiness expected through the overnight. That brisk northwest wind dropping to light, low of plus 5, 5 to 0 inland. A cloudy day Friday as the rain starts falling near noontime of 5 millimeters. South wind, a high of 9. Rain ending through the overnight Friday into Saturday with a risk of evening thunderstorms, 10 to 15 millimeters in all. And a brisk southwesterly wind becoming northwesterly. Temperature rising to 13 degrees by Saturday morning. It's cloudy and down to 7 degrees later in the day. Saturday, sunny and 8 for Sunday.
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2: Friday night, let me take you out. 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

0: waking up next to you. Loud Luxury and Dubs, next to you. St. John's Perfect Music Mix on K100. Harry Styles, some late night talking, and Broke Skin from John Fellner. Rolling up towards 7 o'clock, your next 60 minutes of music on K100 will include the likes of Olivia Dean, Sean Desmond, Benson Boone tonight, Justin Bieber, got some Ariana Grande for you, David Guetta, along with BB Rexha, Bruno Mars, Zara Larsson, and Teddy Swims. All coming up for you as our evening unfolds for a Thursday night at K100.
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St. John's Perfect Music Mix here on K100 FM. I'm John Matthews. Thank you for being with me tonight. I will see you tomorrow afternoon, and we will steamroll our way into the weekend. I'll be back with you 3 until 7 tomorrow afternoon. Until then, play safe, be happy. Enjoy your evening tonight. My closing thought for you this evening: all the world's a stage, and most of us are desperately unrehearsed. We're all just doing the best we can out here. Hopefully, you're able to do that. Here's Teddy on K100. Take care.

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